I'd like to tell you a little story now, if I may. 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Of course, that's the sweet little angel. But let's think about a guy that loses his girl. Oh, it happens, believe me. And then he starts to sing. And you might hear something that sounds like this.

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0: 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Thank you. Thank you.
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The world thought the heights were too high to climb.

all laugh at Christopher Columbus when he said the world was round. They all laugh when Edison recorded sound. They all laugh at Wilbur and his brother when they said that man could fly. They told Marconi Wireless was a phony.

0: 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HJKZ. Sin fronteras.
1: Miss Maxine Sullivan used to sing this. Aboard the Norway, as the sailors would have fun. Don't save your kisses, pass them around. You'll find my reasons

Welcome once again to the Local Reloaded. Glad to have you with us on today's show. Today we begin a two-part series in which we look back at popular music from the West Coast of the United States and some of the artists who performed there. In the main, music from the West Coast reflects the climate and relaxed lifestyle of California, at least in the early part of the 1960s, with the emphasis on melody and vocal harmonies, whereas the East Coast, New York, Philadelphia, were generally more rhythm-influenced and urban in sentiment. Early 60s West Coast bands were influenced by such close harmony groups as the Four Freshmen, and a lot of the Beach Boys material previously played on this show is evidence of this. For example, Disney Girls 1957 from the Beach Boys. This track is from 1971. It was written by Brian Wilson. Not by Brian Wilson, I'm sorry, but by Bruce Johnson, the band member. The song reflects the innocence and traditional values of times past as compared with the present-day situation with the prevalence of alcohol and drugs among young people. Disney Girls, the Beach Boys, from 1971 to begin the show.

Surfing has always been part of the California culture, reflected here in the music of Jan and Dean. Surf City by Jan and Dean, written by Jan Berry and Brian Wilson, incidentally. Surf City, then.

1965 Border Sea Association, a six-man band with a thinly disguised reference to marijuana in this song. It's called Along Comes Mary. Note the layered harmonies and upbeat delivery of the song, typical of California music at that time. The association then with Along Comes Mary.

Few groups personify the 60s sound more than the Mamas and the Papas. Here they give a California treatment to a 1958 rock and roll song by Bobby Freeman, Do You Wanna Dance Then, from the Mamas and the Papas.

Next, a band called Love. They were known as a psychedelic rock band. They were formed in 1965 by Arthur Lee, although the repertoire was more extensive to the point of recording a Bacharach and David song, My Little Red Book. But this is the song that put them on the map, Alone Again or From Love.

Next up, We Five. They were a folk-inspired group from San Francisco, hit big in 1965 with this song, written by Sylvia Fricker, one half of the Canadian duo Ian and Sylvia. You Are On My Mind from We Five on the Oracle Reloaded.

You are listening to the Oracle Real Lovely, and we're looking today at some of the music from the west coast of the United States. The Doors, up next. Arthur Lee of the band Love, who we just heard, recommended The Doors to Elektra Records, and so began a short but eventful career, which effectively ended with the frontman Jim Morrison's death in 1971. This song is from their LP, Waiting for the Sun. Hello, I Love You, from The Doors.

Sly and the Family Stone up next. Do you remember them? They were one of the early interracial bands. The band Sly and the Family Stone performed in San Francisco and achieved fame as a psychedelic rock group led by producer and multi-instrumentalist Sly Stone. This is their first hit from 1968. Dance to the music, Sly and the Family Stone.

Next up, The Byrds, B-Y-R-D-S, of course. The Byrds hit number one with their interpretation of a Bob Dylan song, Mr. Tambourine Man, in 1964-65, and used the same formula for a later single and another Dylan song called My Back Pages. Here are The Byrds, then, with My Back Pages.

Next up, Heart. Heart was a band formed in Seattle in 1967 with a few personal changes and breakups along the way. Record sales estimated at 50 million, so they were pretty good. They were noted for writing nearly all of their material. So Heart then, with this song called Alone.

Still with us. Next up, Santana. The song Black Magic Woman was first recorded by English band Peter Green's Fleetwood Mac and written by Peter Green himself. Santana's spectacular version hit the top five on the Billboard chart. It's from their 1968 LP Abraxas, Black Magic Woman, then from Santana.

Next group is the Fifth Dimension. The song we're about to hear is called The Girl Song, written by Jim Webb and featured on the Fifth Dimension's album The Magic Garden. This Los Angeles band has several hits during the 1960s and 1970s. The Girl Song, men, from Fifth Dimension.

The Grateful Dead, the legendary San Francisco Bay band that played across the whole spectrum of American popular music, you may remember. We featured it on the program before. This is a big one from 1970 called Truckin' from The Grateful Dead.

Jefferson Airplane. They are a San Francisco-based rock band formed in 1965. Their song is called White Rabbit. The idea of the White Rabbit was drawn from the works of writer Lewis Carroll. The band's psychedelic-tinged rock was in stark contrast with the smooth, close harmony groups of other California bands in the 1960s, but they were pretty successful. Jefferson Airplane then with White Rabbit.

The Creedence Clearwater Revival was a rock band from El Cerrito, California, and their music was dubbed Swamp Rock because of their reference of some of their songs to the south of the United States, even though none of the group was from there. This song from 1970 by John Fogerty was about the eventual breakup of the band. Among the cover versions is one by Mexican singer Juan Gabriel, which you believe. Have you ever seen the rain?

No program about California music would be complete without the Eagles. This iconic Los Angeles band cut this song, which is called Take It Easy, on their first album in 1972, written by Jackson Browne and band member Glenn Frey. The Eagles then, Take It Easy.

The Doobie Brothers up next. California band from San Jose, in fact. The song, Listen to the Music, was recorded before the arrival of Michael McDonald. The song has the original band member Tom Johnson on vocals. This then, Listen to the Music, from the Doobie Brothers, brings to a close this part of our look at West Coast music. Hope you've enjoyed this show. Roger Simpson talking to you. Thanks very much to Aina on the controls, and we'll see you next time. Have a good one.